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Chad Tyson, so Home Depot and Lowe's both got the Halloween decorations out already here, middle of July. We talked about it last week on the show, and now this week, I'm seeing everybody talk about it. We were early to that party like we normally are here on the show, man. Come on top of this.

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Boys.

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1: It's Stacy hanging with you, and usually they keep these studios freaking freezing. 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
2: 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We'll do a little Paradise City. Where is it? What are they referencing? Subjective, man. 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
1: Joan Jett, it's Stacy hanging with you. She had so many hits. Enough of Pearl Jam's 10, my favorite.

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1: Motley Crue, they kicked off their tour last week going strong with John 5 on guitar. So cool. It's Stacey hanging out. We'll do some Home Sweet Home.

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3: 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Thanks for hanging out. 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
1: It's Stacy, and what goes around comes around. The U.S. continuing to see a vinyl revival. Vinyl sales have been up for the 19th straight year.

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1: It's Stacy. Thanks for hanging out. And Spaceballs, the new one. That's what they're calling it. Is it Spaceballs 2, technically? That does come out in theaters in 2027. And people in the comments on Instagram where they threw up the movie poster, people are begging for it to not be recycled jokes.
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1: Money talks. It's Stacy with you. But Akadaka on tour right now. If you feel like the shows are expensive, we can help. A little cash. Little cash. $1,000. I mean, that's not little at all. But we do have $1,000 gas cash. Whether you want to spend that, throw it all into your gas tank. That's one thing. Throw it at concert tickets. That's another. However you want to spend that $1,000, start dreaming about that cash flow now. But 9 o'clock is your first chance here on your Thursday morning to win a grand.
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1: It's Stacy with you, and I'm out of here. So enjoy the rest of your Thursday here, and keywords upon keywords coming your way. 9 o'clock, the first of many, hour after hour. So seize the opportunity. You have a better chance at winning than the guy that doesn't play along at all. Think about it that way. Grace and peace to you. Off the Coneheads soundtrack.

0: 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The Woody Show.
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3: Hey, good morning, everybody.
4: Good morning, Woody.
3: Well, day number 4 of 5. We're almost there.
5: Yeah.
3: You know, I always say, get to Thursday, we're good.
5: Yeah.
3: It is Thursday. It's July the 23rd, 2026. We are The Woody Show. My name's Woody. That's Greg Gorey.
6: Hoi, Wood.
3: We got Menace.
4: What up?
3: Gina Grad is here.
5: Hi.
3: Seabass right now.
6: Yeah.
3: We got Sammy.
7: Hello.
3: Jeff G.
8: Hello.
3: On the job today, there's Morgan, our associate producer. Vaughn, our video producer. Dumbass Tyler is here. We got Bort. We got Menji. We got the phones open for you at 877-44-WOODY. You can send us a text over to 22987. News headlines with Gina Grad. We got the birthdays and the porno birthday to get to. See what all the big news is about today. July 23rd. It's International Yada Yada Yada Day.
5: Mm-hmm.
4: Yada Yada Yada?
3: Which,
5: Seinfeld?
3: Like Seinfeld.
4: Whoa.
3: You don't know the Seinfeld reference of Yada Yada Yada?
4: Nope.
3: Really?
5: Oh. It basically means like we had sex.
3: Yeah,
5: like he went, came over, we started kissing, yada yada yada.
3: Right.
5: He left the next morning,
3: and so on and so forth. Yeah. One thing led to another.
4: I don't think I ever watched every episode.
3: Wow, I've watched it 18,000 times.
6: Yes.
3: Yeah, that's a show I think I appreciated more as time goes on. Mm. I loved it when it aired, but I like it. I appreciate it even more. Like you, it's one of those shows I feel like I see or hear or notice something different.
5: Mm.
4: Uh-huh.
3: Like that's why I want to watch like Sopranos again.
5: Yeah,
9: right. The classic line is it's a show about nothing. No, it's a show about human nature.
3: Right.
4: And yeah,
9: that's what it's all about.
4: I was trying to watch. What was it? That new show.
3: What's I don't the know. Other-

0: Jimmy's.
1: I don't want.
2: You did?
0: Yeah.
2: I was all sprinkles.
1: Sprinkles. I don't want Jimmy's on my ice cream.
3: Aren't Jimmy's just chocolate sprinkles?
4: Yes.
3: And they're never rainbowy.
4: Right. Rainbow is sprinkle and chocolate is Jimmy.
3: Okay.
1: Yeah. Oh. I didn't know that. You, well, today's National Vanilla Ice Cream Day. Why?
5: Because same for you. I like idiots. I call them sprinkles. Don't call them Jimmy's.
3: You can call them chocolate sprinkles.
5: No, I
1: thought you were saying like we had it wrong. Like,
5: I'm on your side, Woody, and they're stupid.
1: Yeah, Jimmy's.
4: I don't know. It's just what they called them.
3: That's what I'm saying. Yeah, do you want rainbow sprinkles or chocolate sprinkles? You don't have to call them Jimmy's.
5: Mm-hmm. Do better.
1: Because I wouldn't really say like the chocolate ones never really tasted chocolate.
3: No.
1: They tasted they're just chalky. Like the rainbow ones.
0: Yeah. They taste identical. Yeah.
1: And today is peanut butter and chocolate day.
2: Oh, yeah. The best combination ever in life.
1: Classic taste. What about a classic smell? What is a nostalgic smell?
0: Oh, nostalgic smell?
1: Yeah, like something that brings you back.
3: Fresh cut grass.
0: Yeah, gasoline.
3: Running around on the lawn.
2: Oranges.
3: Yeah.
0: Ooh, secondhand smoke.
1: That's what that's mine.
0: Love it.
2: Oranges.
5: Yeah. What about oranges?
2: Just being outside, playing sports orange with tag. Friends, and you take that break and you get oranges. And,
3: okay. Like orange slices.
2: And this orange juice on a Saturday, Sunday morning.
1: Orange
2: drink.
1: That's a nostalgic smell for you.
2: Yeah, orange.
3: All right.
1: Yeah. Well, how about this one? Can you picture, like, close your eyes, and can you remember the smell of what the video store smelled like?
3: Oh.
1: Like how Blockbuster used to smell?
3: Absolutely, yes.
1: No. I can.
3: Popcorny.
1: Yeah.
0: Plasticky.
3: Yeah, plasticky. Yes. They're like a
1: carpet.
3: Like a disinfectant kind of, but it was great.
1: You guys have just named three of the five things. It was pretty funny.
3: Really?
1: Because there was an article going around about how video stores in the 90s, they all had these five smells. It didn't matter if it was Blockbuster, Hollywood Video, our local store is called Primetime Video. It doesn't matter. They all smell the same. Overheated plastic, mostly because the VHS tapes, the cases that they were in, stuff, right?
0: Right.
1: Carpet cleaner and vacuums.
3: Yes.
1: Because, most stores had that, like, really thin
0: blue carpet.
3: Yes,
1: industrial grade carpet that always needed cleaning. Stale, buttery popcorn.
3: Yep.
1: Because they would either sell popcorn or in the
0: sometimes
1: line.
0: Sometimes give it away.
1: In the line, they had the microwave popcorn, but it was the kind that was already in the bucket.
3: Oh, right. Uh-huh. Yeah.
4: You know? That.
1: Yeah. Not some of them had like the, I know Blockbuster had their own brand of like the ones that ended up being like a little brown paper bag looking thing. But the cool ones were the ones that were the popcorn bucket.
3: Yeah. Like you in put the red,
1: white. Yeah. You put the whole damn thing in there. Printed paper, because every store had the posters, the magazines, the, sometimes books, things like that. And then Aqua Waves air freshener.
3: Oh, is that what it is?
1: So that was the go-to, apparently, this was the go-to air freshener for most of the Blockbuster stores. Like,
3: okay.
0: Didn't know they used it.
3: It
1: was a very
3: scent.
1: It was a very specific,
3: I got to get my hands on that.
1: Yeah, Aqua Waves air freshener.
3: I'm looking for that right now.
1: It is funny, though, man. Like, where was I recently? And I got a whiff of something. And I was at my grandma's house.
0: Yeah. It almost makes you cry,
2: Oh, babe.
0: Like when you have that heavy nostalgia.
1: Yeah.
0: Like I tried a food that my grandma used to serve, but it was like ready made from a store and it tasted identical to hers and I cried.
3: Aww.
0: Yeah.
5: The taste brought you back.
0: The taste brought me right back to the 80s.
1: Aww, yeah. Then you start going, your mind starts going down that rabbit hole of like, oh man, that was such a good time. Oh, this person was alive then. Mm-hmm. And,
0: exactly. That's why nostalgia is sad.
2: That's the argument that I try to make and tell you that's why eating at a restaurant alone is sad. Not about I'm not afraid of what people think about me. It just, I'm in my own head. I'm like, oh man, I remember when I used to be out at the local diner with my friends. Mm. And now I'm older, and now I'm here by myself.
1: But even if it's for whatever reason, in that moment, you're too busy, but I want to eat. I have just enough time. Yeah, yeah. I can't wait for somebody.
2: No,
1: like, even
2: I'm
1: in
2: just
1: that
2: too
1: case,
2: in my head of like, it used to be like.
4: The nostalgia of it will bring him back no matter what. Like Ratatouille.
5: You know how to fix that menace?
2: A group thing.
5: You can make your own little friends. You can make them with your wife. And then you'll have little friends.
3: Oh, yeah.
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17: Like Russian roulette.
18: Yeah.
17: It's but fun. With jizz.
20: Jizz. Exactly. It's sexy.
31: The Woody Show.
17: Now, Seabass, you of all people, you know how much I love a good tasering.
32: I am joining you on that. They're hilarious because the screaming and the wailing
20: and the justice.
18: Often deserved.
17: Yeah, it's I don't know why. The taser clips that we hear.
32: Favorite.
17: Yeah.
32: What was the one? The one from like the UK or something?
0: Taser, taser, taser, taser, taser.
1: You've been tasered.
2: So proper.
32: Yeah, that was very fancy tasering. But I mean, just a good old fashioned.
0: Yeah.
32: Like you're not listening. You're just being obnoxious, and they're like, all right, man.
1: Them.
32: All right. Well, we have a taser clip.
0: Ooh,
1: oh,
0: sweet.
1: Yes.
32: 27-year-old student. This is the University of Central Florida.
1: No,
32: this is Jarrett Preston Vic is his name. I'm sorry.
1: Oh, don't you dare!
32: Don't I dare?
0: What?
32: Jarrett is a she.
2: Oh, okay.
32: Transgender student.
3: Okay.
32: Jarrett gets into it with the campus police.
18: By the way, they're not there for Jarrett. They're there for like somebody was reported like a car theft or something.
32: Right.
18: And Jarrett just decided to start inserting himself into the whole thing.
2: Worst idea ever.
32: Yeah. Like, dude,
2: just do your own thing.
32: Just stay the hell out of it. Right. Anyway.
2: Walk away.
32: So in their back and forth with Jarrett, they use the wrong pronoun.
3: Oh, no.
32: And Jarrett loses.
2: Oh, I think I saw
32: their-ish.
2: Yep.
32: Them's-ish. And like, dude, how crazy unhinged.
19: Stop mis-gendering me!
3: I know.
2: What a cry for attention.
32: What a nut job.
19: Stop mis-gendering me! Just say she!
21: If you don't lower your voice, I am going to put handcuffs on you and I'm going to take you to a Baker Act facility. So lower your voice. Try it. Are you threatening me?
32: All right. So again, they're not even there for you.
3: Yeah, get out of here.
32: You
3: yeah.
32: just decided Scram. To make yourself known.
3: Shocking.
32: And now they're like, hey, dude, get the hell out of here.
2: Bro.
19: Stop misgendering me.
18: A Baker Act is the local psych ward, by the way.
32: Because you're acting nuts.
2: I think that merits it.
32: You're acting nuts.
2: Yep.
32: And then, you know, he says whatever. And now the cop's like, what are you threatening me?
21: You're threatening me. Can we get another unit to deal with Jay Lee here? He is having a breakdown.
19: Jay! Jay! Just say the right pronoun!
21: What'd you say?
22: 7351.
21: Get down on the ground right now.
19: No! Leave me alone!
3: Leave me alone, crazy. Right.
32: So, you know.
19: She's having a breakdown.
32: Yeah. This is mental illness on display. That's if you're going to have such a reaction to... Okay, whatever it is. In this case, it's misgender, wrong pronoun.
2: Wrong word.
32: Whatever it is. Like, oh, you know how many times my last name is butchered? I have a four-letter last name.
2: It's fine.
32: Fike, Fice, Fire, Fife.
19: Like, fine.
32: Dude, you name it. Like, it gets butchered. Like, if I start losing my ish, like it's mental. That's mental.
3: This isn't even about the he or she at this point. This is about a screaming tantrum.
0: So be arrested for that outfit.
32: So the campus police are, you know,
2: call
32: hey,
2: the
32: man,
2: fashion police.
32: Like telling Jarrett, just comply or like just we're gonna pepper spray you. We're gonna tase you. Well, lucky for me, because you know how much I love the clips.
3: Lucky.
32: Homegirl got tasered.
19: Don't say him. Her.
21: Okay, her. I'm gonna spray her.
19: Thank you.
2: Thank
3: Stop
2: you.
3: It.
32: That's my favorite part.
18: Right in the face, please.
2: Right,
3: Stop
2: I'll
3: it.
2: Spray.
32: Not him. I'm fine. I'm fine. I'm gonna tase her.
19: Thank you.
3: Oh my.
32: And God.
2: Was
32: then
2: that
32: the cop,
2: so hard?
32: Yeah.
19: Don't say him. Her.
21: Okay, her. I'm gonna spray her.
19: Thank you.
21: Put your hand behind your back. Jalen is gonna hurt, man. Just give me your hand. We need your hand.
19: I don't arrest you.
32: All right.
19: No!
32: Yes. Yes.
18: That's a long one.
32: Oh, it's so good.
3: Oh.
32: God, I love tasers.
3: Oh, so good. Thank you.
19: Thank you.
3: Wow, that's unhinged.
32: What a nut.
2: I get oddly impressed when I see videos of people getting tased, and it doesn't even faze them.
18: Well, those are drugs, right?
3: Yeah.
2: I know, but I'm oddly impressed by it.
3: Yeah, I get it.
0: Yeah, way to go. It's pretty
18: drugs.
0: Cool.
2: Good job,
18: dude,
2: druggy.
18: Drugs are awesome.
2: You're strong when you're on drugs.
19: It's not. Hey.
2: Oh.
18: This wouldn't be a problem if we stopped using gendered pronouns, people.
32: Right?
18: If you recall that communist convention from years ago. Where please stop using gendered pronouns! Gendered
3: everyone's a comrade, pronouns. Right?
18: Yeah.
32: I know that Disney, for the longest time, they got rid of ladies and gentlemen, boys and girls, right. and now they're back to it.
3: But here's what I don't understand. Whether you identify as a boy or a girl, you're going to be one of them, right?
32: Right. Well, no, because there's also...
23: Non-binary.
3: My mistake.
2: What decade is this?
3: My mistake.
19: Jiggling me!
3: Good God.
17: And let's just hear the tasing one more time.
21: Don't say him. Her. Okay, her. I'm going to spray her.
32: Deal.
17: Thank you.
21: Thank you. Put your hand behind your back. Jalen, it's going to hurt, man. Just give me your hand. We need your hand.
19: I don't arrest me. No.
17: Yes. So good.
6: Oh, it's so cute. I need it. I got to have it.
2: Basic pitch, Richter scale.
3: That's great. Amazing.
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0: And for adults with type 2 diabetes and known heart disease, Jardiance can lower the risk of cardiovascular death too. 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
17: God, man, we are just surrounded by weirdos, dude.
18: Yeah.
17: So many weird people out there. It's like, every time I turn around, there's another story. I'm like, oh, got to share this one. Oh, here's another one to share.
19: More weirdos.
17: God, it's so weird. Cops in Massachusetts got a call from some people. They were on a hiking trail. Why? Don't ask me.
19: Bad news.
17: Very dangerous.
20: Bad start.
17: And they were getting calls about this weirdo, this mime that was on a hiking trail.
19: They still have That's mimes?
17: Right? Like, that's the other thing. Like,
19: what decade is this?
17: Who's riding a unicycle? You know, who's
20: juggling beanbags?
17: Who's miming?
20: Yeah.
17: I mean, but also just the oddest place to see a mime, like a hiking trail?
19: Yeah. Mm-hmm.
17: So the cops show up. Now, the mime had stripped down to his underwear. He left eggshells around for some reason. He had covered himself in cooking oil. And he was following people around, mostly chicks. Nice. Here's a little clip from the news.
21: He passed me when I was going down the path. Kind of freaked me out a bit. Top hat, Dracula paint on his face, black cape, cane. Real creepy.
17: Like, what?
18: Why are people so weird, man?
17: Why are you so weird?
18: Like, you don't have to be weird.
17: I feel like there are a lot of people. It used to be, remember the kids in, for the Gen X people out there, remember the kids in high school? They were like the goth kids.
19: Mm-hmm.
17: And like, I always felt like they were trying so hard to be
19: hard,
17: weird.
19: Yeah.
17: It wasn't even like about the type of music and stuff that you're into, but like you were trying really hard. They would have bottles of like blue Kool-Aid in there. Or, you know, there was one kid, I always make the comment every time this kind of person comes up, but they had a Windex bottle and they put blue Kool-Aid in it. So it looked like they were drinking Windex.
20: Wow, yeah. Edgy.
17: Look at me.
19: We had hardcore goth girls that would come, but carrying a teddy bear. It was like,
17: teddy bear.
19: Or look at the juxtaposition of goth.
17: That's when the kids were like walking around with like the pacifiers.
19: Oh. Yes.
17: I'm not talking about the rave kids. The rave kids had the pacifiers for different reasons. This was just like, you know, you're walking around with a pacifier or a baby bottle full of whatever.
18: Yeah, but that's like OGs, I think. But like,
17: but
18: nowadays, people are just weird.
17: Right. So he was arrested. Then when later he had to go to court, he collapsed in the middle of the hearing.
19: Uh-oh.
17: Yeah, here's a little clip from the court hearing.
22: They report he is very frequently only in his underwear, routinely runs around the park in nothing but underwear and socks, routinely runs past
17: and
22: park patrons
17: goes.
22: Picnicking at the tables. The women report him.
17: collapsed.
23: Okay, you're supposed to be quiet,
18: that's a good, that's a good one. And it goes back to what Seabass and I say all the time. Bring back the nut houses, man.
17: Yeah.
19: Lock this guy up in a box.
23: Well, you don't
18: fix
23: really need
18: all this.
23: You don't need to, Greg. He's got the bar.
19: That's what I remember. Like, lock him up in an imaginary box.
17: I forget who I was talking to. And this is before my time. I remember they had these places, but I was talking to this older woman and she was like, yeah, she goes, you know, I have a sister who I, you know, hadn't seen in years. I mean, she's since passed away, but, you know, didn't see her for years because her parents, like the sister was born, you know, retarded or something, right? And so the parents felt like they just couldn't care for her, you know, or like when that would happen, like it was like you was just bring your relative or your kid to this place, and that's just where they went to go live, and like they would just never see anybody. Like that's weird.
0: That's sad.
17: You know, but like when somebody is weird, like crazy or dangerous, you know, kind
18: running
17: of thing.
18: Around the park in their underwear constantly.
17: Correct.
0: Yeah. Bothering people.
17: Yeah.
1: That's the end of you in public life.
18: Yeah.
17: Correct.
2: Mm-hmm.
17: Yeah. So maybe we don't like just bring it back where, you know what? I don't really care for, I don't really want to care for my mentally, you know, disabled child.
0: Well, some people can't. Sometimes it's very difficult.
17: That's different. I'm talking about like, it seemed like the way the woman was telling the story was like in the 70s and the 60s and 70s when you had somebody who was born like that. Like a lot of times it just got turned over.
0: Yeah,
17: to,
0: just what you did.
18: But we're
0: it's
18: talking
0: just,
18: about yeah, just what you did. Out on the street, they're going to be arrested and then put back on the street within 24 hours.
17: So I'm just clarifying what I'm for. I'm for I'm for weird mimes on hiking trails being locked up in these places.
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24: And we go right to Gina Grad, who's standing by with the trending news headlines.
25: Well, I hope everyone listening is sitting down for this one. I'm glad you guys are, because this player for the soon-to-be Las Vegas A's, his name is Joshua Caruda-Grauer. Huh. He's gone through something that no one has ever seen. I'm assuming it's all of your worst nightmare. The other day, he was a bat. He hit a foul ball that bounced up off home plate and hit him right in the nuts.
24: Right in the jimmy.
26: Oh,
24: yeah.
26: Wow.
24: Yeah, dude, he crumbled.
27: Caruda Grauer swings on the first pitch and fouls it off of himself. He's still down. Oh. Might have caught him on the inner leg, maybe even higher.
28: Yeah, that'll hurt.
27: He's still down.
28: Yeah, I don't know that that's much an ice pack can take here.
27: I don't really know what the protocol for this would be.
24: Yeah, it's not really an ice pack injury.
28: Wow. Oh, my God.
25: The inner leg, maybe a little higher.
24: Wasn't it a ruptured testicle?
25: Indeed it was. So he's a hero. He completed his at-bat. He got a single before leaving the game. A
24: crushed grape.
25: He went right to emergency surgery to repair the ruptured testicle.
28: Oh, for the love of God. Weren't we just talking about this,
25: yesterday,
28: Gina?
25: Yesterday, I was suggesting something that you said absolutely not. And you were right.
28: I have been watching TV and
25: it was nut-based.
28: Put the remote control on my lap and gently hit it. And it's like, oh, God. You hit the ceiling just barely touching it.
25: Okay, so just so I'm clear, this is a bag thing, not a wiener thing.
28: Yes, it's a testicle thing.
25: So it doesn't happen when something touches your wiener?
28: No.
25: Oh, okay.
28: No.
25: Yeah. Got it.
24: No, the wiener, no. It's the nuts. Yeah.
25: Got it.
28: Yeah. Okay. So ultra sensitive.
24: Here's some more audio of him after he foul balled himself in the nuts.
29: Oh, oh, oh, oh, oh, oh, oh, I can't, stop, stop,
25: oh,
24: stop,
25: oh,
24: oh,
25: oh,
24: I
29: can't breathe, stop,
25: no,
24: oh, dear.
25: Oh,
24: oh
25: dear.
24: Oh, no. Remember that's the woman, the reporter who was out at the winery? That's from men. 20 years ago almost now.
28: Yeah,
24: she was at a winery doing one of those fun, here's what's happening this weekend around town.
28: You can stomp your own grapes.
24: You can stomp your own grapes at the winery, and she's trying to get all cute doing a race to see who can stomp grapes the fastest with the person from the winery, and she loses her footing, stumbles out of the little grape tub thing.
11: Because it's on a platform.
24: Off the pedestal.

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1: Okay, let's talk about the big party in Vegas that you are invited to in four songs. I got Queen, I got Puddle of Mud, Rolling Stones, and more. It's a good day.
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I'm Teresa. Look, if you're not waking up with John Boy and Billy, you are missing out. 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
1: I know you're adulting and working and grinding, but let me just remind you, you're about to win $1,000, all right? I'm Teresa. 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I wanna-

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1: There's been a lot of rumors floating around this week. We'll talk about one big rumor in two songs. And after this, you're winning $1,000. So you got to dial it in right now. I'm Teresa. Good luck.

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It's Teresa. 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
1: Let me just say, there's no better moment during the adulting where we're kind of tired, you're kind of getting into a lunch food coma, you're getting back from lunch.

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1: I'm Teresa, giving you another great hour of Money Wins. After this, you're getting a keyword to pocket $1,000. 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
1: This is a good reminder. Chris Cornell, his solo album debuted on vinyl this week. So if you want to check out Carry On, it's available. You can probably even buy it on Amazon, I'm pretty sure. I'm Teresa. Let's get into some Hunger Strike right now. It's Temple of the Dog.

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1: I'm Teresa. I love you. Thank you for helping me stay awake at the wheel. 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
1: It's a good hour, right in the middle of the 9 to 5. I've got Creed Higher. We'll do some Pink Floyd Money, Pearl Jam, Mellencamp. I'm going to shove as much in here as I can.

103. I'm Teresa. 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

0: tell me is it put me into number 2. Yeah, that's why it doesn't come up on 3rd 11. So after that, yelling and screaming and telling him why.
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1: I have got to go. I'm going to unleash you into Welcome to the Jungle to give you a little more oomph to get you through the day. I'm Teresa. As always, thank you for letting me be, you know, be one with you. I'll see you tomorrow. I love you.

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1: Gas prices, they've been ticking back up. 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
1: It was 1 year ago this week that Bush released their 10th studio album titled I Beat Loneliness. It's a good album. I like the band Bush. 16 Stone, though. That iconic 90s album. So many great songs. Bush, here's Glycerine.

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1: So there's a lot of talk about the war in Iran, right, Lisa? But what I thought was interesting, I read this today, 47 years ago, today, 1979, the Ayatollah Khomeini banned rock music in Iran. 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
3: On August 4th, 1962, Marilyn Monroe died. Then the rumors started, and she died again. And now, we're going to set the record straight and learn about the way Marilyn Monroe actually died. The third way. I'm Jake Brennan, and on my podcast, Hollywoodland, I revisit some of the biggest stories from Hollywood history, separating the myths people want to believe from the reality underneath them. 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
1: Oh, I love it when I'm in the car and this song comes on. 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Motley Crue, it's Dr. Feelgood.

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1: At the World Cup finale this past Sunday, I don't know if you saw where the whole orchestra was playing White Stripes, Seven Nation Army. It was very cool. I've got that song coming up. Led Zeppelin's next. Pearl Jam, here's Jeremy.

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13: A tough blow for the Carolina Panthers as second-year linebacker Nick Squirton could miss the season after tearing the ACL in his right knee today. Free agent wideout Tyreek Hill vows to return to the NFL despite having no power in his surgically repaired left leg. Hill was waived by Miami earlier this year. Chris Sale fanned 11, matching his season high in the Braves' home victory over the Padres today. I'm Frank Aaron.
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